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1: Someone killed a foreman at the construction site today? That's Lenlo's construction site. The site must be under her spell. If we don't hurt soon, there may be more evil things to come.
2: Yes, I've heard about that. My Honorable Miss Goodall, you're the First Lady of Singapore. Shouldn't you remind the governor that he should quickly accede to the public opinion?
3: Fear not. He detests that witch as much as any of us. But a little bit of added pressure can't hurt.
4: I have decided that tomorrow I'll go and view the gallows in front of the Goddess Hotel. In a way, I'm urging Sir Goodall to make up his mind and hang the witch as soon as possible. Yeah!
5: 兰小姐，一个阿月，我们怎么这么倒霉呀、啊？
0: 街头巷尾现在都在传，说我们红头巾啊，受了巫女的诅咒，会杀男人。看来我们在心中真的是待不下去了。林姐，阿贵姐，我们都知道外面是有人在恶意传谣。但如果连你们两个都这样讲，那其他姐妹怎么想？

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4: is what happened. We're prognosticated. The entire island is whining about it.
5: But the case is still unclear.
4: That's your incompetence.
5: I need a bit of time. Give me a week.
4: No. If you fail to prove the conclusion evidence to prove her innocence, I will call for her execution tomorrow to end it all. That's it.

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1: this area to me. The world outside looks suspicious as well. Do your search.
2: Yes, sir. Let's go.

0: Jin Biyun has made a confession. 5 years ago, she hired a gang to kidnap Nan Lan, but they mistakenly kidnapped Lu Xuelin. In order not to expose, she collaborated with her mute servant Hassing to kill the group of the kidnappers. And not long ago, she colluded with Lim Longqing to murder Hassing.
1: Desire turns to a woman into an evil demon.
0: After Nan Lan was arrested and imprisoned, she decided to commandeer the wills of Nan Lan. She staged several assassinations against Ouyang Tianqing. 3 people were killed, and 2 were seriously injured because of that. And this morning, she tried to poison Ouyang Tianqing with poison snacks.
1: Vicious women will be severely punished. Chen Peihun has been sentenced to hang. You should be glad you didn't kill anyone.
2: Oh, darling, please. Allow me to explain.
1: There's nothing more to explain. Let's divorce. You greedy and despicable woman. Get out of my sight.
3: Hassan, 经过我的精细推算，这栋楼最合适也是最安全的高度应该是9层半，也就是说把第10层缩减为其他楼层面积的一半，它将会是一个拥有极美风景的舞厅，可以俯瞰整个星洲的美丽风景。
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